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0: I mean, there's not a woman that can handle a man like me. 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

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Everyone, everywhere, let's have a drink and...

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All right. 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Here we go. One, two, three.